0: God is always at work among us.
1: Adam is the pastor at Calvary Christian Center in Auburn. One of his favorite parts of ministry is helping people understand what baptism means, a public declaration of saving faith in Jesus.
2: There was this girl who was about 10, and she wanted to be baptized, and working with her and her mom and dad about it. About a month before we did baptisms, her mom shows up and she's like, well, learning and studying and hearing you talk about it and working through with my daughter, I think I want to be baptized too.
1: So when the baptism service arrived that Sunday, Adam was able to baptize both the 10-year-old girl and her mom.
2: As I'm baptizing people, I look out into the crowd and I said, you know, is there anybody else who maybe want to give the decision to be baptized? Is there
1: anybody else? Without hesitation, the husband and father of the family walked up to the front.
2: The whole family got baptized that day. And it was just really cool to see it started with the daughter to the mom over to the dad as well. Something I think they're going to remember forever. It was just super cool to see the Lord work through that family.
1: Is on the move, and we celebrate how he moves in each of our lives and sometimes in entire families.
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Dr. Tim and Sean Jacobs of Phillips are celebrating their wedding anniversary. Psalm 92 says, "It is good to give thanks to the Lord and to sing praises to your name, O Most High, to declare your loving kindness in the morning and your faithfulness by night. For you, O Lord, have made me glad by what you have done. I will sing for joy at the works of your hands."

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1: Where are you living life where you're justifying and you're just doing what seems right in your own eyes? God's looking for one simple act called repentance. He's asking, will you repent to me? And will you get back on track? And will you make that one decision to turn your back on the way you have been living and to turn your face to the way that you know you need to live, and you start walking that way? That's what God's asking us to do. So what's God asking you to turn your back on so that you can turn your face towards God?
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0: Todd and Carol Fowler of York are celebrating their wedding anniversary. We thank God for His many blessings, including health, family, and friends. Psalm 46, verse 10 says, "Be still and know that I am God. I will be exalted among the nations. I will be exalted in the earth."
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Dr. Tim and Sean Jacobs of Phillips are celebrating their wedding anniversary. Psalm 92 says, "It is good to give thanks to the Lord and to sing praises to your name, O Most High, to declare your loving kindness in the morning and your faithfulness by night. For you, O Lord, have made me glad by what you have done. I will sing for joy at the works of your hands."

0: You can almost hear it, can't you? Backpack zipping shut, shoes thumping down the hallway, cereal bowls clinking on the table, and that smell of toast. Maybe coffee. Hopefully some coffee. Well, hi, this is Emily from MyBridge Radio, and I have spent weeks preparing our kids for school. That means new pencils, new shoes, and new routines. But somewhere in the rush, I wonder, who is preparing our hearts? I've learned something about myself. If I don't let Jesus have the first word in my day, the world usually does. So I started a simple rhythm. Before anyone else is awake, while I'm making breakfast, I tap play on the MyBridge Radio app. And I have a dear friend who simply says, Alexa, play MyBridge Radio. And she does that through her smart speaker. So different routines, the same desire. Before backpacks are zipped and everyone heads out the door, God's truth is already filling our homes. And I know that this school year will come with busy mornings and unexpected moments. 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
2: Our culture teaches us to prioritize the use of money. 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
1: Todd and Carol Faller of York are celebrating their wedding anniversary. We thank God for His many blessings, including health, family, and friends. Psalm 46, verse 10 says, "Be still and know that I am God. I will be exalted among the nations. I will be exalted in the earth."
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1: Kickstart my heart and take my soul to the OR, 'cause I can't find a pulse, can't find the beat.

0: God is always at work among us.
1: Austin from Lincoln grew up unconcerned about faith. In fact, the first time he ever walked through church doors was to complete juvenile court-ordered community service.
2: That was a crucial moment as a 12-year-old. My understanding of Christianity from the outside in was like, it's just a place for good people. But they preached the gospel to me. They were like, no, if we could be perfect, Jesus never would have to come.
1: With that understanding, Austin acknowledged Jesus as Savior of the world, but didn't surrender to him as Lord over his life until he got to college and was connected with the campus ministry CRU, or Campus Crusade for Christ.
2: I went to a fall retreat. The guy that was speaking was talking about Jesus calling Pharisees whitewashed tombs and how they look really good on the outside, but they're dead on the inside. And I felt like that was me.
1: Convicted by that message, Austin repented from trying to live life in his own strength and surrendered total control of his life to find true life in a relationship with Jesus.
2: That was a big repentance moment for me at 19. As a sophomore in college, it was hugely transformational.
1: God is on the move, redeeming and restoring the lives of people like Austin.
3: God is doing something right now.
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Dr. Tim and Sean Jacobs of Phillips are celebrating their wedding anniversary. Psalm 92 says, "It is good to give thanks to the Lord and to sing praises to your name, O Most High, to declare your loving kindness in the morning and your faithfulness by night. For you, O Lord, have made me glad by what you have done. I will sing for joy at the works of your hands."

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1: The agony of the cross for Jesus was not the nails, not the crown of thorns. 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Jesus cried out, my God, why have you forsaken me? That was the agony of Jesus experiencing the wrath of God, the weight and gravity of which we could never imagine. And for those who have trusted in Jesus, thankfully we never will. Because Jesus also said, it is finished.
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0: Todd and Carol Fowler of York are celebrating their wedding anniversary. We thank God for His many blessings, including health, family, and friends. Psalm 46, verse 10 says, "Be still and know that I am God. I will be exalted among the nations. I will be exalted in the earth."
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Dr. Tim and Sean Jacobs of Phillips are celebrating their wedding anniversary. Psalm 92 says, "It is good to give thanks to the Lord and to sing praises to your name, O Most High, to declare your loving kindness in the morning and your faithfulness by night. For you, O Lord, have made me glad by what you have done. I will sing for joy at the works of your hands."

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0: Oh Lord, what an amazing variety of all you have created, while wisdom was there at your side. 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

0: Todd and Carol Fowler of York are celebrating their wedding anniversary. We thank God for His many blessings, including health, family, and friends. Psalm 46, verse 10 says, "Be still and know that I am God. I will be exalted among the nations. I will be exalted in the earth."
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0: God is always at work among us.
1: Adam is the pastor at Calvary Christian Center in Auburn. One of his favorite parts of ministry is helping people understand what baptism means, a public declaration of saving faith in Jesus.
2: There was this girl who was about 10, and she wanted to be baptized, and working with her and her mom and dad about it. About a month before we did baptisms, her mom shows up and she's like, well, learning and studying and hearing you talk about it and working through with my daughter, I think I want to be baptized too.
1: So when the baptism service arrived that Sunday, Adam was able to baptize both the 10-year-old girl and her mom.
2: As I'm baptizing people, I look out into the crowd and I said, you know, is there anybody else who maybe want to give the decision to be baptized? Is there
1: anybody else? Without hesitation, the husband and father of the family walked up to the front.
2: The whole family got baptized that day. And it was just really cool to see it started with the daughter to the mom over to the dad as well. Something I think they're going to remember forever. It was just super cool to see the Lord work through that family.
1: Is on the move, and we celebrate how He moves in each of our lives and sometimes in entire families.
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Dr. Tim and Sean Jacobs of Phillips are celebrating their wedding anniversary. Psalm 92 says, "It is good to give thanks to the Lord and to sing praises to your name, O Most High, to declare your loving kindness in the morning and your faithfulness by night. For you, O Lord, have made me glad by what you have done. I will sing for joy at the works of your hands."

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Take the glory, it's yours.

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2: Where are you living life where you're justifying them? You're just doing what seems right in your own eyes. God's looking for one simple act called repentance. He's asking, will you repent to me? And will you get back on track? And will you make that one decision to turn your back on the way you have been living and to turn your face to the way that you know you need to live, and you start walking that way? That's what God's asking us to do. What's God asking you to turn your back on so that you can turn your face towards God?
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0: On the night you're falling all to pieces, you can bring your lonely heart to Jesus. What if I told you that I believe it?
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0: The family of Jonathan Jacobson is remembering him on this day when he lost his earthly life 17 years ago. Even as time passes, there isn't a day that goes by that we don't miss him. Hebrews 11 verse 1 says, "Now faith is what we hope for, an assurance about what we do not see." We know Jonathan's hope and peace came from his faith in the God he served and is at home with Christ now. We look forward to joining him, grateful for God's offer of salvation to all who believe.
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0: You can almost hear it, can't you? Backpack zipping shut, shoes thumping down the hallway, cereal bowls clinking on the table, and that smell of toast. Maybe coffee. Hopefully some coffee. Well, hi, this is Emily from MyBridge Radio, and I have spent weeks preparing our kids for school. That means new pencils, new shoes, and new routines. But somewhere in the rush, I wonder, who is preparing our hearts? I've learned something about myself. If I don't let Jesus have the first word in my day, the world usually does. So I started a simple rhythm. Before anyone else is awake, while I'm making breakfast, I tap play on the MyBridge Radio app. And I have a dear friend who simply says, Alexa, play MyBridge Radio. And she does that through her smart speaker. So different routines, the same desire. Before backpacks are zipped and everyone heads out the door, God's truth is already filling our homes. And I know that this school year will come with busy mornings and unexpected moments. 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

0: The family of Jonathan Jacobson is remembering him on this day when he lost his earthly life 17 years ago. Even as time passes, there isn't a day that goes by that we don't miss him. Hebrews 11 verse 1 says, "Now faith is what we hope for, an assurance about what we do not see." We know Jonathan's hope and peace came from his faith in the God he served and is at home with Christ now. We look forward to joining him, grateful for God's offer of salvation to all who believe.
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0: God is always at work among us.
1: Austin from Lincoln grew up unconcerned about faith. In fact, the first time he ever walked through church doors was to complete juvenile court-ordered community service.
2: That was a crucial moment as a 12-year-old. My understanding of Christianity from the outside in was like, it's just a place for good people. But they preached the gospel to me. They were like, no, if we could be perfect, Jesus never would have had to come.
1: With that understanding, Austin acknowledged Jesus as Savior of the world, but didn't surrender to him as Lord over his life until he got to college and was connected with the campus ministry CRU, or Campus Crusade for Christ.
2: I went to a fall retreat. The guy that was speaking was talking about Jesus calling Pharisees whitewashed tombs and how they look really good on the outside, but they're dead on the inside. And I felt like that was me.
1: Convicted by that message, Austin repented from trying to live life in his own strength and surrendered total control of his life to find true life in a relationship with Jesus.
2: That was a big repentance moment for me at 19. As a sophomore in college, it was hugely transformational.
1: God is on the move, redeeming and restoring the lives of people like Austin. God is doing something
0: right now. MyBridge Radio, celebrating God at work among us. 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
1: The agony of the cross for Jesus was not the nails, not the crown of thorns. The agony of the cross for Jesus was the wrath of God being poured out on him as though he himself had committed every one of our sins. Jesus cried out, my God, why have you forsaken me? That was the agony of Jesus experiencing the wrath of God, the weight and gravity of which we could never imagine. And for those who have trusted in Jesus, thankfully we never will. Because Jesus also said, it is finished.
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0: The family of Jonathan Jacobson is remembering him on this day when he lost his earthly life 17 years ago. Even as time passes, there isn't a day that goes by that we don't miss him. Hebrews 11 verse 1 says, "Now faith is what we hope for, an assurance about what we do not see." We know Jonathan's hope and peace came from his faith in the God he served and is at home with Christ now. We look forward to joining him, grateful for God's offer of salvation to all who believe.
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0: helping keep you connected to God, the one deserving of all the glory. 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

0: The family of Jonathan Jacobson is remembering him on this day when he lost his earthly life 17 years ago. Even as time passes, there isn't a day that goes by that we don't miss him. Hebrews 11 verse 1 says, "Now faith is what we hope for, an assurance about what we do not see." We know Jonathan's hope and peace came from his faith in the God he served and is at home with Christ now. We look forward to joining him, grateful for God's offer of salvation to all who believe.
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1: The positive outlook, the focus on God, of course, every day. 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

0: God is always at work among us.
1: Adam is the pastor at Calvary Christian Center in Auburn. One of his favorite parts of ministry is helping people understand what baptism means, a public declaration of saving faith in Jesus.
2: There was this girl who was about 10, and she wanted to be baptized, and working with her and her mom and dad about it. About a month before we did baptisms, her mom shows up and she's like, well, learning and studying and hearing you talk about it and working through with my daughter, I think I want to be baptized too.
1: So when the baptism service arrived that Sunday, Adam was able to baptize both the 10-year-old girl and her mom.
2: As I'm baptizing people, I look out into the crowd and I said, you know, is there anybody else who maybe want to give the decision to be baptized? Is there
1: anybody else? Without hesitation, the husband and father of the family walked up to the front.
2: The whole family got baptized that day. And it was just really cool to see it started with the daughter to the mom over to the dad as well. Something I think they're going to remember forever. It was just super cool to see the Lord work through that family.
1: Is on the move, and we celebrate how he moves in each of our lives and sometimes in entire families.
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1: Where are you living life where you're justifying them? You're just doing what seems right in your own eyes. God's looking for one simple act called repentance. He's asking, will you repent to me? And will you get back on track? And will you make that one decision to turn your back on the way you have been living and to turn your face to the way that you know you need to live, and you start walking that way? That's what God's asking us to do. So what's God asking you to turn your back on so that you can turn your face towards God?
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2: Our culture teaches us to prioritize the use of money. 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If you'll flip that around and just decide from the beginning of your marriage, we're going to give first, we're going to save and invest the next portions, and then we're going to decide all those sorts of spending decisions. 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
2: The family of Jonathan Jacobson is remembering him on this day when he lost his earthly life 17 years ago. Even as time passes, there isn't a day that goes by that we don't miss him. Hebrews 11 verse 1 says, "Now faith is what we hope for, an assurance about what we do not see." We know Jonathan's hope and peace came from his faith in the God he served and is at home with Christ now. We look forward to joining him, grateful for God's offer of salvation to all who believe.
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1: You can almost hear it, can't you? Backpack zipping shut, shoes thumping down the hallway, cereal bowls clinking on the table, and that smell of toast. Maybe coffee. Hopefully some coffee. Well, hi, this is Emily from MyBridge Radio, and I have spent weeks preparing our kids for school. That means new pencils, new shoes, and new routines. But somewhere in the rush, I wonder, who is preparing our hearts? I've learned something about myself. If I don't let Jesus have the first word in my day, the world usually does. So I started a simple rhythm. Before anyone else is awake, while I'm making breakfast, I tap play on the MyBridge Radio app. And I have a dear friend who simply says, Alexa, play MyBridge Radio. And she does that through her smart speaker. So different routines, the same desire. Before backpacks are zipped and everyone heads out the door, God's truth is already filling our homes. 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

0: God, the Lord, created the heavens and stretched them out. He created the earth and everything in it. He gives breath to everyone, life to everyone who walks the earth.
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0: The family of Jonathan Jacobson is remembering him on this day when he lost his earthly life 17 years ago. Even as time passes, there isn't a day that goes by that we don't miss him. Hebrews 11 verse 1 says, "Now faith is what we hope for, an assurance about what we do not see." We know Jonathan's hope and peace came from his faith in the God he served and is at home with Christ now. We look forward to joining him, grateful for God's offer of salvation to all who believe.
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Thanks for joining us on this Friday. For the capital city, a few showers or thunderstorms, otherwise cloudy, highs of 88. In Omaha, a few showers and thunderstorms, then mostly cloudy and 87.

0: such a good song to start things off this Friday morning here on MyBridge Radio. The new one right there from John Reddick. It's called Holding On, Praise God. And right in front of him as the hour got going, David Leonard and God of This Place. Thanks for spending some time with us early on this Friday morning. Hope the upcoming weekend is going to be a really good one for you. There are some rain chances for the weekend, but some milder temperatures overall across the state. Well, Gay, who is the executive director of Collage, joined Jill and Heath on God at Work Thursday yesterday morning here on MyBridge Radio. Gay was sharing some of the wonderful ways that God has been working through Collage, including the beginning of their new Columbus location.
1: So, Gay, if someone's not familiar with Collage, you come alongside women facing the challenges of an unplanned pregnancy, currently in Kearney and Grand Island, and you're just weeks away from opening in Columbus, which is an answer to prayer because it's been a bit of a journey. Is there a story of seeing God move in this last year that was like, oh, that was totally God?
2: My favorite is our general contractor. The name came to us and I just reached out to him. I told him who we are, what we were doing, and I asked him if he would be willing to oversee this project for us. And he said yes. So as we began to build a relationship with him and meet him face to face and have some meetings with him, his heart became so evident. And we immediately were drawn to him because he is such a

kind man, and he wants to make a difference. And at this point in time, has overseen our whole project and is not charging us for any labor. And we're standing out front of the center in Columbus, and we had just gotten word of a young gal who had changed her mind and decided to carry her pregnancy to term. And so we just wanted to share with him and let him know that this is what he is creating there in Columbus. And big tears came to his eyes. And he said, you know, I prayed for a long time and I asked God to use me. He said, I didn't think he heard me, but now I know that he did. And Jill, I will never forget that, because so many times we don't see God working behind the scenes. So for him to be involved in this project personally, it has been such a blessing to him and an encouragement to him. And those kind of things just give me so much joy.

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1: Every morning I can worship and listen, and I hear songs about hope and God being there for me through my fear. 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

0: on my mind. Whether it's a great day or a tough day, it's always a good thing to take some time to focus on heaven. That is Toby Mac and Heaven on My Mind right here on MyBridge Radio, where we are helping to keep you connected to our creative God. 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
1: Sometimes I wish it were in my power to get every church youth group in America to go on a missions trip. I mean, something unusual happens when some all-American kids suddenly are plunged into another culture to do some work in Jesus' name. It does something for the people they go to help, yeah, but I think it does more for the kids who are doing the helping. I heard a local youth group report on their trip to Mexico, and basically they had all of their support stripped away from them while they were there. I mean, it was a language they weren't accustomed to, the money was different, they didn't have the comforts they were used to, they had some spiders hanging over them as they slept at night, which they, for the most part, don't have at home. They had unfamiliar food. The customs were things they weren't used to. The result on these missions trips, pretty predictable. All of a sudden, kids who never have devotions are up early in the morning on a rock with a Bible somewhere. Kids who have always thought prayer was boring say, "Let's pray." And what they learned several thousand miles from home is something you may need to learn right where you are today. I'm Ron Hutchcraft. I want to have a word with you today about desperate for an answer. Our word for today from the Word of God comes from Matthew chapter 5, verse 6. You might recognize this as being in what's called the Beatitudes, Jesus' Sermon on the Mount. He says, "Blessed are those who hunger and thirst for righteousness, for they will be filled." Now, I think Jesus is describing spiritual health here in terms familiar to what we do when we talk about physical health. Appetite. How's your appetite? And he's talking about people who say, "I'm hungry for the Lord. I'm thirsty for the Lord. I need more of you, Lord. I need you." Those kids on that missionary trip, they're learning a valuable lesson. With all of their usual dependencies stripped away, they find out that you know the Lord when you need the Lord. And maybe that's why third world Christians have so much power in their lives and so much more revival in their experience than we do. They don't have all these props we do. And it seems that those who know the Lord best are those who need him the most. We dig deeply into the Lord when the bottom drops out. I'm sure you have. I have. And then once things have stabilized, we tend to drift back to our old props. We tend to return to a casual Christianity instead of this desperately dependent but very rich faith. Fact is, we desperately need the Lord every day, not just when the bottom drops out. We're as needy as the people in the third world. We shouldn't be confused because, you know, we've got internet and movies and concerts and all the rest, our church services and homes and all these support structures. We just don't cling to him because we're surrounded by so many other resources. Do we have to wait for all those resources to be stripped away before we learn how much we need our Lord? Do we have to be starving to death before we get to be hungry for more of him? Blessed are those who hunger and thirst for righteousness. They will be filled. See what we're missing? Because we haven't acknowledged how much we need him. Even now, why don't you ask the Lord, and it's kind of a strange prayer, "Lord, make me desperate for you." He'd rather do it without trauma and without tragedy. Ask him to give you a new hour-by-hour sense of your desperate need for him, an hour-by-hour dependency, the child on his heavenly Father. And then live today as if God's your only hope. It's got to be God or it ain't going to be. Then he's not just one of your many resources. When you need the Lord desperately, my friend, you get to know him deeply.
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0: God is using that song in the lives of quite a few in the MyBridge family. That's the new one from Peter Burton on MyBridge Radio. It's called Where Would I Be? Well, on God at Work Thursday yesterday on MyBridge Radio, Jill and Heath connected with Gay, who is the executive director of Collage. Gay shared some great updates on their new Columbus location and about how God has been working throughout that process.
1: Gay, so many of us are in the midst of a journey, right? So, and some journeys are more challenging than others. And you've been in one for the last year or so, renovating the center in Columbus to expand the ministry of Collage, coming alongside women facing the challenges of an unplanned pregnancy from Grand Island and Kearney into Columbus now, a third community. So the MyBridge Radio family actually helped make that renovation possible as they invested financially in the Momentum is Building campaign. But I imagine, like, even with that support, this journey hasn't necessarily been easy. How have you experienced God even in that space?
2: I was just on my way out to Colorado recently for a getaway with the Lord, and kind of at a place of bottom and a little bit of burnout and sometimes feeling like, oh, is it all worth it? I was still at a place where I had cell service and I got a text. It was the best text I ever could have received at that particular time because it was from a gentleman. He and his wife had adopted a little boy from a gal who'd been to our center who was literally hours from ending her pregnancy. And he sent this video of him being baptized as a youngster and professing his faith in Christ. And I'm like, oh my goodness, that is why we do what we do. That little boy was literally hours from losing his life. And as his mom and dad always say, he's going to be a world changer. And he already is a world changer. I think he's probably 12 or 13 now and so bold in his faith and wanting to let people know about his love for Jesus. I'm like, okay, Lord, thank you. And that's why we're so excited to be able to make those kind of stories possible from Columbus, because we know that they're there. Because those gals still are coming to Grand Island. We just can't wait to be able to tell stories of how God is at work through all of us as we come together and do whatever we can to bring this space that where he can dwell and bring life to people, bring it to a reality. And we couldn't have done it without Momentum and MyBridge. You guys have been such great cheerleaders and encouragers.

In Jesus' name, God of possible. That is Katie Nicole right here on My Bridge Radio. Glad that you're along with us on this Friday morning. Need a little bit of a pick-me-up? Well, coming up in just about 4 minutes, we have that brand new song for you from Elevation Rhythm and Josiah Queen. It's called Amazing. And to take us up to that time, here is Mercy Me.

0: not amazing.
1: It's Elevation Rhythm and Josiah Queen on MyBridge Radio. Amazing. Back on Tuesday, Matt Bell joined us on The Morning Conversation. He was sharing about his new book called Starting Strong, Discovering the Good That Money Can Do in Your Marriage. Well, coming up this morning on Join the Conversation Giveaway Friday, Heath and Mesa will be sharing some highlights from that conversation back on Tuesday, sharing from that book and giving some copies of it away. That's coming up here on MyBridge Radio. Remember as well, news and weather is on the way.
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0: The family of Jonathan Jacobson is remembering him on this day when he lost his earthly life 17 years ago. Even as time passes, there isn't a day that goes by that we don't miss him. Hebrews 11 verse 1 says, "Now faith is what we hope for, an assurance about what we do not see." We know Jonathan's hope and peace came from his faith in the God he served and is at home with Christ now. We look forward to joining him, grateful for God's offer of salvation to all who believe.
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2: Good morning. Thanks for joining us on MyBridge Radio. It is Friday, the 14th of August. Here are the headlines. Governor Jim Pillen has signed a proclamation to mark the start of the school year. In the proclamation, the governor emphasizes the need for safe, supportive classrooms and the critical role of teachers. Legislation requiring schools to have policies about electronic devices used by students was mentioned by the governor as well. The Nebraska volleyball team will begin its season Sunday during the annual Red-White Scrimmage. That scrimmage will be taking place at Pinnacle Bank Arena at 3 Central Time and will be televised on Nebraska Public Media. Now, the Husker volleyball team earlier this week was ranked as the preseason number one team by the American Volleyball Coaches Association. Hope and good news on this Friday is found in Psalm 36, verse 5. Your love, Lord, reaches to the heavens, your faithfulness to the skies. Again, that's Psalm 36, verse 5. For the capital city, a few showers or thunderstorms possible, otherwise cloudy, highs near 87. In Omaha, some showers and thunderstorms, then cloudy and 87. For the Tri-Cities, could see a few showers yet, otherwise partly sunny, highs near 80. In North Platte, chance of a couple of showers, otherwise partly sunny with highs of 85. In the Panhandle, some areas of fog, then partly sunny and 87. And in Valentine, cloudy with a high today to be near 80. Currently, it is 72 in Lincoln, 76 in Omaha, 66 in the Tri-Cities. It's 67 in North Platte, 65 in the Panhandle, 66 in Valentine.

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We are going to give some books away on this Join the Conversation giveaway Friday. I'll tell you more about that here in just a little bit. Also, the promise of some good songs coming up from Cochran and Company. Lauren Daigle, she's going to sing Let It Be a Hallelujah. We're going to hear from Miss CC Winans in just a little bit. Right now, it's Matt Redman. Bless

Patrick Mayberry. Is there anybody else? Well, this is Heath. Happy Friday. Can you believe it? It's August the 14th, which means, of course, Living Out Loud is tomorrow. That's a big deal. The big event happening in Gothenburg. I just cannot believe how far into August we are already. My granddaughter started kindergarten yesterday. There's a lot going on. They had a lot to look forward to this morning.

Cochran and Company on My Bridge Radio. It's called Running Home. Well, I hope you enjoyed the conversation we had on Tuesday as much as I enjoyed having it with Matt Bell. Not the first time I've had a chance to talk to Matt, and he is just so well-spoken when it comes to our money and the decisions we make and what a biblical view of stewarding our money looks like. And during this summer, I have been to a lot of weddings. I've performed a few of them, got a chance to sit down and have conversations with couples before they got married. And I'll tell you, money is such a big subject that I don't know gets covered enough in premarital counseling. And so I'm so glad Matt wrote this book called Starting Strong, Discovering the Good That Money Can Do in Your Marriage. He's got this practical wisdom that I think is good for engaged couples. I think it could be like curriculum for premarital counseling, good for newly married couples. But the thing I loved about what Matt talked about is there's stuff, I'm coming up on 33 years, there's stuff in there that totally applies to me. So that's a conversation you might want to check out. I know on a Tuesday morning, you probably don't get to hear the full conversation, but you could hear the full conversation, plus things that didn't even get on the radio because we didn't have time to get it all in. On Morning Conversation, the podcast, which if you open up your MyBridge Radio app, go to the podcast section, you'll find that conversation with Matt Bell. Should be right there at the top. Well, throughout the morning on this Join the Conversation giveaway Friday, we're going to hit some highlights from that conversation. We'll dig into the book a little bit, and some young couples are going to get a chance to win that book this morning.

0: It's Big Daddy Weave on My Bridge Radio, and heaven changes everything. Well, here we are, smack in the middle of August already, Gordon. I'm not sure how we got here so fast. Kids are back in school.
1: Yeah.
0: A lot of them are back in school. More will go back next week, and then the college students here pretty soon, and off and running toward the fall. But I don't know, is the weather going to feel fall-like at all this weekend?
1: You know, maybe a little bit. I wouldn't say that we're in fall weather yet, but coming up for the next week, we're looking at temperatures, for the most part, to be in the 80s across the state, okay. Maybe a few 70s in some locations. That is not bad at all for the middle of August, but, you know, word to the wise, we're still, 3 weeks away from Labor Day, and of course, that would be the start then, Labor Day weekend of the Husker football season. You know, some of those early Husker games can be scorching hot in Memorial Stadium, so enjoy the, I guess, milder temperatures while they're here. My guess is we'll probably see some hot temperatures before we kind of move things into the fall season once we get past Labor Day, but in the meantime, something else to keep in mind as we're going through this weekend for whatever plans you might have. There's going to be some off and on chances for some showers and thunderstorms in quite a few locations across the state. I know some rain has been falling in some locations overnight, maybe even some flooding issues in a few locations this morning. So could be somewhat of a wet weekend across the state. Chance maybe of some strong thunderstorms, but not a lot of severe weather expected. But it could be a fairly wet weekend, at least at times across the state.
0: Yeah, it's been an interesting trend this week. I've been awakened at several mornings by some thunder. Yes. And then I look at the radar, and it looks like just to the north of us, there's just been a lot of rain, and it happened again this morning. I had this alert pop up on my phone saying rain was in the area, and I looked at the radar, and wow, just kind of north of the Lincoln area and then heading on over toward Iowa. There's been an interesting trend of rainfall overnight this week.
1: Yeah, very much has been. And again, in some of those areas, that rain has been pretty concentrated, which has caused some flooding issues in a few locations. So be aware of that. But going into the weekend, some mild temperatures coming up. Probably won't be a washout, but probably most of us will have to deal with some showers or thunderstorms, at least at some point over the next couple of days.
0: All right. Sounds good. Well, coming up on this Join the Conversation Giveaway Friday, we're going to revisit some of the conversation from Tuesday with our guest, Matt Bell. He writes about finances and like a biblical view on finances, and his new book is about starting strong in your marriage when it comes to finances, discovering the good that money can do in your marriage. We'll hit some of the highlights of that conversation. We'll dig into the book, and we'll have some copies to give away today.

0: Hello, Chris Tomlin, to get us started on a Friday morning on My Bridge Radio. That is Holy Forever. Well, it is a Join the Conversation giveaway Friday. Mesa joining this morning.
1: Good
0: now,
1: morning.
0: If your morning will be filled with answering some phone calls,
1: yes.
0: Talking to the people that are going to win this book that we're giving away today. But also one of the things that you do that is so helpful to me is you kind of go through the book and find some of the good stuff.
1: Yeah.
0: So the book is called Starting Strong, Discovering the Good That Money Can Do in Your Marriage, Matt Bell. So kind of written with starting out couples in mind?
1: Yeah. Yep. Okay. Like newlyweds for sure. Mm-hmm. People just trying to figure out and navigate marriage. Not that you ever have it figured out.
0: Right.
1: But those who just started. Yes.
0: Yeah. But what you found in the book was just really good financial principles, honestly, for anyone.
1: Oh, yeah, 100%. Even if, like, you're someone who's single, but you're desiring marriage, this mm-hmm. book is a really good first start to get your mind wired of, like, what it could be like when you're married and how to balance all of the financial side.
0: Yeah, and one of the things that Matt and I talked about is what we sometimes the debt we accumulate before we get to marriage. And, you know, you having been to college recently, you understand just kind of that world now where there's so many student loans and a heavy debt load that sometimes comes in that way.
1: Yeah.
0: Yeah. And I talked to Matt about like, what do we do about that? Because there's a lot of that debt being brought into our marriage.
2: Make it a priority to pay off that debt as soon as possible. I still vividly remember one couple that I talked with after a workshop I had been teaching where the guy was in law school finishing up. He was making certain assumptions. Maybe they'll turn out correctly, maybe not. But he was assuming he'd make a very high salary soon enough. They had a lot of student loan debt, primarily from his education. He wanted to buy a condo pretty much right out of the gate. She was hesitant. She wanted to live kind of beneath their means for a number of years until they got out of debt. And we didn't have a whole lot of time to talk, but if we did, and if I could have pulled him aside, I would have said, you know, it would be an act of love, an act of leadership to really, you know, your fiance really is concerned about this debt. Just push the pause button on that condo for a few years to get that debt wiped out. Because there's one researcher that said debt is like a cancer on marriage. It just hinders happiness. It ironically, it's interesting. The research shows that couples who have a lot of debt as they enter into marriage, they spend less time together. I don't know if that's because they're working another job to pay off the debt or what that is. But there's just a lot of reasons to make the elimination of debt a very early, very high priority in a marriage.
0: You know, Mace, it's interesting as I listen to that. I think, you know, even if you aren't at a place where marriage is coming within the next year or so, what if you were thinking, you know, about your future spouse going, what if I can get this slate pretty well cleaned off before I ever get there?
1: Yeah, it's almost kind to think that way, honestly.
0: Yeah, absolutely. It's a plan for the journey ahead. The book is called Starting Strong. Matt Bell, the author, we're going to dig into this book here in just a little bit, and we'll have a copy that we'll give away to a young couple that's wanting to start strong. It's coming up right after Seth Schleter. It's like

0: want that heart.
1: A recent guest on The Morning Conversation, that's Seth Schlieder and Counting My Blessings. Well, this is Join the Conversation Giveaway Friday. Had a great conversation with Matt Bell on Tuesday. He is an author, and his most recent book is called Starting Strong, Discovering the Good That Money Can Do in Your Marriage. And I just really appreciated what Matt had to say, even what we just heard from Matt talking about what we're carrying into our marriage. And this book's really designed with a starting out couple in mind. I think it'd honestly be like a good book to give to a couple going through their premarital counseling. And he writes about living generously. And I want to just share a little excerpt from the book. He says, there's a common phrase financial planners use. It's pay yourself first. It means setting aside the first portion of every dollar you receive for saving or investing. Without that intentionality, it's easy to spend everything you make. God's word teaches a different approach, though. Pay your purpose first. Since loving God is our highest purpose, supporting his kingdom should be our first financial priority. Proverbs 3:9 says, honor the Lord with your possessions and with the first fruits of all your increase. First fruits means the first portion. That's why giving is the first outgo category on the cash flow plan. The Bible calls us to take the first portion of what God entrusts to us and invest it in his work. It's not that God needs our money. Psalm 50 makes it clear that everything already belongs to him. What he wants is our hearts, and he knows money can easily compete for them. Jesus said, you cannot serve both God and money. Rather than ignoring money or viewing it as inherently bad, Scripture calls us to be intentional with it. For where your treasure is, there your heart will be also. Giving the first portion of every dollar to God is a habit that continually turns our hearts toward him. Now, that's great counsel for a couple starting out, or for any of us, quite honestly. From the book from Matt Bell, Starting Strong, Discovering the Money, the Good That Money Can Do in Your Marriage. We're going to give away a copy of this right now. Now, I would love for this to land in the hands of a couple just starting out, whether it's a couple that's been married just a short time, or a couple that's about to say, I do, a couple that's recently engaged and maybe starting in on the premarital counseling. So that's who this is for. And whether that is you that I just described, or you've got the couple in mind that you want to put this book in their hands, those are the couples that we want this to go to. So the fourth caller is going to get the book, 888-627-1020, Starting Strong from Matt Bell, 888-627-1020. Caller number four gets the book, 888-627-1020.

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0: Good morning, MyBridge Radio. Who are we talking to?
1: This is Quinn.
0: Quinn, where are you calling from?
1: Grand Island, Nebraska.
0: Quinn from Grand Island. All right, Quinn. Tell me your story. Are you the one that's going to be reading this book?
1: Yeah, so I recently got engaged.
0: Congratulations.
1: With my fiance. Our wedding day is going to be next August.
0: Okay.
1: Next year, August 7th. So, just a couple starting off.
0: Awesome.
1: I was just listening to the radio and just decided to call in.
0: Yeah, so as you were hearing, whether it was the clip that I played from Matt Bell or the part I just read, what caught your attention?
1: I know that we're kind of like struggling a little bit with like money, and mm-hmm. I'm trying to be, you know, the leader of our family. I have a daughter, a 5-year-old daughter,
0: okay.
1: That is not biologically hers and stuff like that. And I know that money can be a big thing.
0: Sure.
1: And, growing up, I know that sometimes I kind of make money like a first priority. You know what I mean?
0: Mm-hmm.
1: I'm always worried about money, but I don't know. I just felt like God was calling me to learn a little bit more about it, and I almost didn't call, and I actually just, I don't know, I just picked up the phone and just called, so.

0: Friday, yeah.
1: The family of Jonathan Jacobson is remembering him on this day when he lost his earthly life 17 years ago. Even as time passes, there isn't a day that goes by that we don't miss him. Hebrews 11 verse 1 says, "Now faith is what we hope for, an assurance about what we do not see." We know Jonathan's hope and peace came from his faith in the God he served and is at home with Christ now. We look forward to joining him, grateful for God's offer of salvation to all who believe.
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3: Good morning. 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It is Friday, the 14th day of August. Here are the headlines. Governor Jim Pillen has signed a proclamation to mark the start of the school year. In that proclamation, the governor emphasizes the need for safe, supportive classrooms and the critical role that teachers play. Legislation requiring schools to have policies about electronic devices used by students was mentioned as well by the governor. The National Football League's first full weekend of preseason games is this coming weekend. Now, two of the league's top quarterbacks have been sharing about their faith in Christ. Baltimore's Lamar Jackson on social media said that Jesus was the key thing in his life. New England quarterback Drake May says he wants to use his platform to spread the word and the good news of the gospel. By the way, the NFL regular season begins the 9th of September. Hope and good news on this Friday is found in Psalm 36, verse 5. Your love, Lord, reaches to the heavens, your faithfulness to the skies. Again, that's Psalm 36, verse 5. For the capital city, some showers and thunderstorms are possible. Otherwise, cloudy today with that high near 87. In Omaha, some showers and thunderstorms, then cloudy and 87. For the Tri-Cities, a few showers and thunderstorms, yet eventually partly sunny, highs near 80. In North Platte, chance of a few showers, partly sunny then with highs near 85. In the Panhandle, could see some fog this morning, partly sunny, otherwise highs near 87. And in Valentine, cloudy today with that high to be near 80. Currently, it is 71 in Lincoln, 72 in Omaha, it's 68 in the Tri-Cities, 67 in North Platte, 65 in the Panhandle, 65 in Valentine.

0: chapters of life, an exciting journey filled with love, growth, and challenges that can strengthen your relationship. One of the most common challenges couples face is learning how to manage money together. And really the basis of this book is Matt saying start strong, because if you can develop habits early and continue those habits, that's for the better. However, I think there were a lot of things that Matt hit on in our conversation. Whether you're just starting out or you've been at this for a while, there are some simple things that we can do to start and continue strong.
1: Think about the things you can do with money. You can spend it, you can use it for debt payments, you can save it, you can invest, you can give it away. And that is how our culture teaches us to prioritize the use of money. Spending comes first. If that's true, then debt usually comes along for the ride. And then if something's left over, maybe we'll save, maybe we'll invest, maybe we'll give, but usually there isn't a lot left over. If you'll flip that around and just decide from the beginning of your marriage, we're going to give first, we're going to honor the Lord with the first fruits, we're going to save and invest the next portions, and then we're going to decide how much house we can afford, how much car we can afford, you know, all those sorts of spending decisions. That would be a great way to start strong and continue strong. Like I said, that is so simple. It is so effective. It is so biblical. And unfortunately, it's so rare, but I highly recommend that couples just kind of wipe the slate clean on a cash flow plan, build one like that. It might take you some time to be able to get there by paying off some debt and that sort of thing. But if you can set up that framework for your marriage, it will serve you really, really well.
0: It's Matt Bell, the author of Starting Strong. And coming up here, after we hear from Brandon Lake, we'll get another one of his simple ideas and then give you a chance to win this book for a young couple that's just getting started.

0: author.
1: Brandon Lake, that's the author here on My Bridge Radio to join the conversation giveaway Friday. Our guest on Tuesday was Matt Bell. He is the author of a book for young couples that are just getting started called Starting Strong, Discovering the Good That Money Can Do in Your Marriage. Now, Mesa, you were kind of going through the book. By the way, yeah. Mesa's with us this morning.
2: Yes.
1: Mesa, you were going through the book and pulling out some great excerpts of the book. And as you're going through, like, it's not just a straight read through, right? So
2: right.
1: As the couples are going through this, are there some like questions, exercises, that sort of thing?
2: Yeah, well? Yeah, really good question. Yes, at the end of every chapter, Matt Bell kind of gives you a couple things to think through with your spouse. First thing he gives you is kind of just like where to start. Like he gives you all this information during the chapter, and it's like, okay, from there, this is like a good spot to get going in this area that we talked about. And then he has all these questions about like talking it out. Like, yeah, different questions about the chapter that you just read to ask you and your spouse to go through. And then there's like a fill it in section where it's like, as you're reading, you're creating like different budgets and whatnot. So you're filling in that budget as you're going along. And then my favorite is at the end of every chapter, he has a piece of scripture for y'all to memorize.
1: Nice. Yeah. Nice. So it's not just a read, like there's application points, some practices. So yeah, a couple that's maybe just getting started can go through there and give some conversation points, all of these things. So that's who it's really designed for. I want to share a little bit about a little bit of what Matt writes in chapter 5. And this whole area of like setting it aside for later. He says it's important to prepare for big expenses that you know you will eventually come, like the car, or the air conditioner, the furnace. Speaking from experience, I can say yes and amen to that. And he writes, ideally, you'll have savings ready when those items need to be replaced, instead of relying on debt. Here's a simple approach. He says, if you were putting 15% of your income toward your emergency fund, you could redirect that money once the fund is complete, perhaps 10% toward investing and 5% into a separate savings account for big ticket replacements. If you know a major expense is coming soon, you may want to put more toward that savings goal first. This may seem like a lot of saving, but planning ahead can keep unexpected expenses from becoming financial emergencies. The goal is peace of mind, not stress or debt. By regularly saving for big ticket items, you are creating financial freedom and reducing potential strain on your marriage. So the book, Starting Strong from Matt Bell, really geared toward young couples. However, as I've said, any of us reading this are going to go, either I'm doing that and I'm glad, or that's something I should start because there's some really solid financial principles in here. But we want to put this book in the hands of a young couple today. So Quinn called earlier today, and he's getting married in about a year, so that was perfect. So would love to hear from another young couple, or if you've got a couple in mind, would make a nice wedding gift or engagement gift.
2: Yes.
1: Caller 4 to 888-627-1020. Let's put this book in the hands of a young couple just getting started. 888-627-1020, Matt Bell's book, Starting Strong, 888-627-1020. Looking for caller number 4.

I just like the diversity of the music. I'm listening to it in my work truck and at home and everywhere. I just praise God with the music. I love it.

0: Good morning, MyBridge Radio. Who are we talking to?
1: My name's Stephanie.
0: Where are you calling from, Stephanie?
1: Lincoln, Nebraska.
0: Stephanie from Lincoln. All right. Well, you are the caller we're looking for. Now tell me, who's this book for?
1: So I actually have a son that is proposing to his girlfriend today. So I would love to give them that book.
0: Are we letting a secret out of the bag?
1: They won't be listening. It's okay.
0: All right.
1: But yes, it is a secret.
0: Okay.
1: But they won't hear.
0: I won't tell anyone. That is fantastic. So, yeah, what a great gift for a young couple starting out. What did you hear in, you know, what Matt shared, either through what I read or what was on the conversation Tuesday, that really caught your attention and made you think, I really want my son and his future fiance to have this?
1: I'm a single parent, and so I raised my son as a single mom. Mm. And so I think any marriage advice for him starting off will be a plus.
0: Amen. Amen. Stephanie, how long have you been listening to MyBridge?
1: All the time. I have a little one also, and so it's always safe to listen in the car with it. So I love it.

0: For the capital city, some showers and thunderstorms. Otherwise cloudy today, that high near 87. In Omaha, some showers and thunderstorms, then cloudy, highs around 87. In the Tri-Cities, a few showers and thunderstorms, eventually partly sunny with that high to be near 80. In North Platte, chance of a few showers, eventually partly sunny, highs of 85. In the Panhandle, some areas of fog, then partly sunny and 87. In Valentine, cloudy today with that high to be near 80. Currently, it's 71 in Lincoln, 72 in Omaha, it's 68 in the Tri-Cities, 67 in North Platte, 65 in the Panhandle, 65 in Valentine.
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0: Ben Fuller on My Bridge Radio, but the cross. Well, it's Join the Conversation Giveaway Friday. So Tuesday we conversed with Matt Bell. He's the author of a new book called Starting Strong. It's a book really written for couples that are just getting started, starting to think about finances and how you're going to manage your money in your marriage, what you're going to make your priorities with your money and how you steward those resources. And one of the things that Matt and I talked about, he had this great story about a couple that she came in with quite a bit of debt and how her husband looked at that.
1: They entered the marriage. She had $50,000 of non-mortgage debt. He called it a reverse dowry.
0: And so no kidding.
1: he had a good sense of humor about it. But he said, you know, we come together in marriage. You know, she would always say, oh, my debt's preventing us from this. My debt's preventing us from that. And he would always say, it's not your debt. It's our debt. We're married now. So I knew this going in. It's our debt. One of the remarkable things about their story is that they always gave generously from the beginning. It took them 7.5 years to pay off all that debt. They rented, they wanted to buy, but they couldn't afford to buy while still giving generously and paying off that debt. But that was their conviction. And I'll tell you, I think it blessed their relationship. I think it set a foundation for their marriage. The idea of prioritizing generosity and wiping out this debt before they started doing things like buying a house just served them well and serves as such a great role model.
0: The book is called Starting Strong. Our guest Tuesday, Matt Bell. That whole conversation, by the way, is available, a full podcast. 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Just look for Morning Conversation, the podcast. He talks a little bit there about kind of a journey from one thing to the next thing to the next thing. And coming up here after we hear from Chris Tomlin, we'll dig into his book about spending smart, and then we'll have another copy to give away.

Chris Tomlin on this Friday on MyBridge Radio, and how great is our God. The book is called Starting Strong. That was written by our guest on Tuesday, Matt Bell. It's about discovering the good that money can do in your marriage, a plan for the journey ahead. A great resource for young couples that are just getting started out, and here it's still wedding season, I think, here in August. And I want to share a little bit about dinkhood, is what Matt calls it, D-I-N-K, double income, no kids, and the delusions of dinkhood. Matt writes, if marriage will turn you into a dink, a double income, no kids household, it'll be tempting to live it up. I mean, just think of the house you'll be able to afford, the cars, the trips, the nights out. I don't mean to rain on your parade, but before you start dreaming of all that, consider this. Do you want to have children someday? If so, would you want the option of having one of you step out of the paid workforce to stay home with them, making sure your monthly housing costs, your mortgage, real estate taxes, and homeowners insurance require no more than 25% of one income, preferably no more than 20%, will be the single biggest factor that will enable you to do that. Even if you don't plan to have kids, it's wise to base your housing cost on one income. Otherwise, what if one of you were to lose your job? The best financial advice my wife and I received before getting married was to base our lifestyle primarily on one income. We gave from our combined income, but we bought our condo based on what we could afford on my income alone. That enabled us to focus her income on boosting our savings and investing, knowing that our ability to do so would be reduced if and when we had kids and she stepped out of the paid workforce for a while. It also enabled us to take some great trips. Before having kids, we went to Europe several times. 4 years into our marriage, shortly before we were pregnant with our first child, Jude, my wife, left her paid job. Because we could afford our condo on my income alone, it was relatively easy for us to go from two incomes to one. That's from his chapter on dwelling, on spending smart on a house. The whole book's called Starting Strong, Discovering the Good That Money Can Do in Your Marriage. Some really thoughtful things to consider as you're just getting started. So we think this book would be great to have land in the hands of a couple that's just getting started, maybe just got engaged or thinking about getting engaged or just got married, might make a nice wedding gift or engagement gift for a couple. We'd love to hear from that young couple this morning, or if you've got a couple in mind that you want to put this book in their hands, we'd love to hear from you. Fourth caller is going to get the book, Starting Strong, from Matt Bell. The number to call is 888-627-1020, 888-627-1020, caller number 4.

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2: 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Who are we talking to?
3: Matt.
2: Matt, where are you calling from?
3: Aaron Lincoln.
2: Matt and Lincoln, you are the winning caller. Congratulations.
3: Thank you.
2: So what was it that you heard that made you think this is a book? And I guess I should ask, who's this book going to go to?
3: My daughter and future son-in-law.
2: Are they engaged?
3: They are engaged. They have the wedding October of 27.
2: Excellent. All right. So yeah, I've got a little bit of time to start thinking about some of these important things. Was there anything specific you heard either in the excerpt I just read or from the conversation with Matt that really stood out to you?
3: Being a donk, and so she's graduating on Saturday from the university. Awesome. Here in town, so got a job, so yep, they're both going to be full-time. Mm-hmm. In the workforce, so
2: yeah, lots to start thinking about now that can help you down the line, right?
3: Exactly.
2: I love it. Matt, how long have you been listening to MyBridge?
3: Oh, 15-16 years.
2: That's awesome. What's kept you listening all those years?
3: The great music, the scripture every once in a while, and just the great fellowship that comes from you guys.

0: The family of Jonathan Jacobson is remembering him on this day when he lost his earthly life 17 years ago. Even as time passes, there isn't a day that goes by that we don't miss him. Hebrews 11 verse 1 says, "Now faith is what we hope for, an assurance about what we do not see." We know Jonathan's hope and peace came from his faith in the God he served and is at home with Christ now. We look forward to joining him, grateful for God's offer of salvation to all who believe.
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2: Good morning. Thanks for joining us on MyBridge Radio. It is Friday, the 14th of August. Here are the headlines. Governor Jim Pillen has signed a proclamation to mark the start of the school year. In that proclamation, the governor emphasized the need for safe, supportive classrooms and the critical role of teachers. Legislation requiring schools to have policies about electronic devices used by students was mentioned as well by the governor. The Nebraska volleyball team will begin its season this coming Sunday during the annual Red-White Scrimmage. That scrimmage will take place at Pinnacle Bank Arena at 3 Central Time and will be televised on Nebraska Public Media. Now, the Husker volleyball team earlier this week was ranked as the preseason number one team by the American Volleyball Coaches Association. Hope and good news for today is found in Psalm 36, verse 5. Your love, Lord, reaches to the heavens, your faithfulness to the skies. Again, that's Psalm 36, verse 5. For the capital city, some showers and thunderstorms for a while, otherwise cloudy. That high near 87. In Omaha, mostly cloudy. Some showers and thunderstorms, highs near 87. Could see some showers for a while in the Tri-Cities, eventually partly sunny, highs near 80. In North Platte, a few showers possible, then partly sunny, highs of 85. Some patchy fog for the Panhandle possibly this morning, otherwise partly sunny in 87. And in Valentine, cloudy today, highs near 80. Currently at 71 in Lincoln, 72 in Omaha, 68 in the Tri-Cities. It's 67 in North Platte, 64 in the Panhandle, 65 in Valentine.

0: Little Friday morning praise from Cody Carnes on My Bridge Radio. That one's called Be Glad. Well, it is a Join the Conversation giveaway Friday. Conversation this morning has been about finances, really, and helping young couples start strong. In fact, that's the name of the book from Matt Bell, who was our guest on Tuesday. Starting Strong, Discovering the Good That Money Can Do in Your Marriage. One of the things that Matt and I talked about is, you know, maybe there have been some mistakes made along the way, but it's never too late to start.
1: I encourage people to create kind of the ideal cash flow plan. That's my word for a budget. Takes the edge off a little bit. Create the ideal plan, and then, you know, then there's reality.

0: So that's a very common thing. So find an accountability partner, someone you can be honest with and say, hey, I've got X amount of debt. I just want to share that with you because I want you to be praying for me and I want you to be encouraging me in this journey out of debt. And then it's about making a decision in faith to go no further into debt. And then it's that process that, it took me 4.5 years to pay off $20,000 of debt. I've heard of people paying off a lot more in a lot shorter amount of time. But make that commitment in faith because that's the common thing. That's the common issue financially that gets in the way of somebody experiencing some sense of financial freedom. So no, it's never too late. If you're, people hear about investing, if you start when you're, 2 years old, how time can be of benefit. Look, if you're 40, now's the time to start versus 50. If you're 50, now's the time to start versus 60. Start where you are, but move toward that plan that's truly founded on biblical principles.
1: Really solid counsel there from Matt Bell, the author of Starting Strong, a book in which he helps engaged and newly married couples create a biblically informed financial vision for their marriage and then learn the most important steps they can that they can take to manage money well. We've got one more copy of this book that we're going to give away. We're going to share a little bit from the book and give you that chance to win for a young couple just starting out. Doesn't have to be a young couple, but a couple just starting out. We'll share more in about 3 minutes.

Poets and Prophets on MyBridge Radio. That one is called Make Room. Well, on this Join the Conversation giveaway Friday, our book today is Starting Strong from Matt Bell. He was our guest Tuesday. Would encourage you to check out the full podcast. It's the whole conversation that aired on the radio, plus there's more that in the podcast. It wasn't even on the radio, so a little extra content there. If you open up your MyBridge Radio app, go to the podcast section. You will find that there. In this book, it's about discovering

Covering the good that money can do in your marriage, really designed for couples that are just starting out. But he's got some encouragement to stick with it and to keep on going. Matt writes, managing money is one of those things that no one ever gets completely right. There's always more to learn and new changes to navigate. Some of those changes are practical. Tax laws are going to change. New investment products get introduced. New money management tools emerge. Others have to do with your circumstances, such as growing a family, a new job, or planning for college. And some come from new insights that you gain over time, greater understanding of why you think what you think about money and why you do what you do. Marriage is not a sprint. A loving, lasting marriage is built over time by navigating life's up and downs together. Learning to minimize tendencies that don't serve your marriage well, such as selfishness and impatience, and maximizing those that do, such as love and service. The ideas in this book are designed to help you play the long game, particularly when it comes to money. From the beginning of your marriage, if you establish the financial perspectives, priorities, and practices that we explore in this book and continue to live them out, you'll run the race well. I say that with confidence because these aren't my ideas. They are grounded in God's timeless truth. Starting Strong from Matt Bell. The book's divided into a few sections. There's the Charting Your Course, then Traveling the Journey, Going the Distance sections. Each chapter closes with some discussion questions for the couple to talk it out. And there's these boxes along the way with just different practical ideas. And there's even a memory verse at the end of each chapter. Might be a great tool for premarital counseling, or for it might be a nice wedding gift, or you know, a gift for a couple just getting started. We've got one more book to give away this morning, and we do want it to land in the hands of a young couple. So whether you are that couple just getting started, or you've got a couple in mind, fourth caller is going to get the book, 888-627-1020, 888-627-1020.

0: Good morning, MyBridge Radio. Who are we talking to?
1: Hi, it's Cameron.
0: Cameron, where are you calling from?
1: Lincoln, Nebraska.
0: Cameron from Lincoln. You are our winning caller. Congratulations.
1: Awesome.
0: Yeah.
1: So great. I've never won before.
0: Oh, that's great. So who are you winning this book for?
1: For myself and my fiance. We just got engaged this summer.
0: Oh, congratulations. That's awesome.
1: Thank you.
0: Have we set a date yet?
1: It's next June, 2027.
0: All right. All righty. Well, you've got a book to read between now and June. It'll help you get started.
1: Yeah.
0: Was there anything, Cameron, in particular that you heard that you thought, ooh, I think I want to dig into that a little bit more, something that we shared this morning or that you heard on the conversation on Tuesday?
1: Yeah. I think it was on Tuesday. It was something about an analogy to a basketball game, how it's easier to, get ahead and get a lead. And, I'm very into basketball, so that stuck with me. And it's just easier to get a good lead instead of kind of digging a hole, and it's harder to get out of that.
0: Yeah.
1: So just keeping that in mind with money and, as he and I are talking about our wedding budget and stuff, it's just really, I just thought it was important to kind of keep that in perspective to start well early instead of it being too late.
0: Yeah,
1: you
0: having
1: know?
0: To come from behind and then being exhausted at the end. Yes.
1: Yeah.
0: I love it. Cameron, how long have you been listening to MyBridge?
1: Oh, probably over 10 years now.
0: Nice.
1: Since high school. So
0: what is it that keeps you listening?
1: It's just encouraging every day. It, the music, like a lot of other callers say, just always finds me when I need it most. And the fact that it always does that is just so encouraging.

0: Really glad to have your company this Friday morning here on MyBridge Radio. The final forecast for the capital city, some showers and thunderstorms, otherwise cloudy, highs of 87. In Omaha, mostly cloudy, a few showers and thunderstorms, highs of 87. In the Tri-City, some showers, maybe a few thunderstorms, then partly sunny today, highs near 80. In North Platte, a few showers, then partly sunny and 85. In the Panhandle, could see some areas of fog, otherwise partly sunny and 87. And in Valentine today, mostly cloudy, that high near 80.
1: God is always at work among us.
2: Austin from Lincoln grew up unconcerned about faith. In fact, the first time he ever walked through church doors was to complete juvenile court-ordered community service.
3: That was a crucial moment as a 12-year-old. My understanding of Christianity from the outside in was like, it's just a place for good people. But they preached the gospel to me. They were like, no, if we could be perfect, Jesus never had to come.
2: With that understanding, Austin acknowledged Jesus as Savior of the world, but didn't surrender to Him as Lord over his life until he got to college and was connected with the campus ministry, CRU, or Campus Crusade for Christ.
3: I went to a fall retreat. The guy that was speaking was talking about Jesus calling Pharisees whitewashed tombs and how they look really good on the outside, but they're dead on the inside. And I felt like that was me.
2: Convicted by that message, Austin repented from trying to live life in his own strength and surrendered total control of his life to find true life in a relationship with Jesus.
3: That was a big repentance moment for me at 19. As a sophomore in college, it was hugely transformational.
2: God is on the move, redeeming and restoring the lives of people like Austin.
4: God is doing something right now.
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0: guy.
1: Well, there's a guy that's going to be in Nebraska before we know it. Phil Wickham on My Bridge Radio. What an awesome God. Yeah, he is coming to Grand Island at the end of the month. 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Speaking of concerts, this weekend is Living Out Loud in Gothenburg. Danny Gokey going to be there, of course. He was our guest recently on the Morning Conversation. Some of our MyBridge team is going to be there tomorrow in Gothenburg. 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

Doesn't He Deserve It All? Isn't that good? Great song from Chris Tomlin on My Bridge Radio. I'll tell you what, if you love those songs like that, those praise and worship songs that you just almost can't help singing along to, I think you're going to enjoy the playlist on Sundays. We call it Sunday Worship. And throughout the day, it's going to be a playlist just filled with songs like that. 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We'd love to be your playlist for a day of worship this Sunday here on My Bridge Radio.

0: The family of Jonathan Jacobson is remembering him on this day when he lost his earthly life 17 years ago. Even as time passes, there isn't a day that goes by that we don't miss him. Hebrews 11 verse 1 says, "Now faith is what we hope for, an assurance about what we do not see." We know Jonathan's hope and peace came from his faith in the God he served and is at home with Christ now. We look forward to joining him, grateful for God's offer of salvation to all who believe.
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0: It's Forrest Frank on MyBridge Radio with OK. Glad you're with us on this Friday morning. Tomorrow is Living Out Loud in Gothenburg, and this artist is going to be one of the performers there. Here's Megan Woods and The Truth.
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2: Where are you living life where you're justifying them? You're just doing what seems right in your own eyes. God's looking for one simple act called repentance. He's asking, will you repent to me? And will you get back on track? And will you make that one decision to turn your back on the way you have been living and to turn your face to the way that you know you need to live, and you start walking that way? That's what God's asking us to do. So what's God asking you to turn your back on so that you can turn your face towards God?
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encouragement from Blessing Offer this Friday morning on MyBridge Radio. Lift me up. Hey, that new song from 4 King & Country called What If I Told You is coming up in just about 4 minutes here on MyBridge Radio. And to take us up to that time, here is Phil Wickham.

0: On the night you're falling all to pieces, you can bring your lonely heart to Jesus. What if I told you that I believe it?
1: What if I told you? The new one right there from For King and Country on MyBridge Radio. So glad that you're with us on this Friday. Stay tuned. Mesa will be along with you in just a few minutes.

0: The family of Jonathan Jacobson is remembering him on this day when he lost his earthly life 17 years ago. Even as time passes, there isn't a day that goes by that we don't miss him. Hebrews 11 verse 1 says, "Now faith is what we hope for, an assurance about what we do not see." We know Jonathan's hope and peace came from his faith in the God he served and is at home with Christ now. We look forward to joining him, grateful for God's offer of salvation to all who believe.
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Well, we are kicking off this new hour with John Reddick in his song, Holding On. I'm your host, Mesa, hanging out with you on this fine Friday. And can you feel it? That new school year feeling that is in the air. And maybe you're starting to plan around your work schedule when you'll drop off or maybe pick up your kids from school. Or maybe you're doing some last minute school shopping for your kiddos. Well, whatever your routine looks like today, I just want to take a minute to say, I see you. The MyBridge team sees you. We know that the changing of rhythms can be a huge adjustment. And so in that adjustment, I just pray that the Lord uses one song as you listen today to be the answer you need or the encouragement you need or the strength you need to keep on keeping on.

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And whether you're listening in Cody or Elm Creek or Peru, the MyBridge team sees you and so appreciates you listening to MyBridge Radio, where we are bringing Nebraska together.

It's Pat Barrett with Build My Life here on MyBridge Radio. And can I be honest with you? It has been a week for me. Just been battling some car issues for honestly what feels like it's been months, but in reality, it's only been a couple weeks. But at the beginning of this week, I was just super pumped because I was told my car would be ready to go. And I mean, I was just so discouraged when I went to pick up my car from the shop, only to find that it needed to go right back in to get something else fixed. And let me tell you, I was starting to go down the woe is me mindset. The frustration definitely set in. And I mean, there were just some tears that were shed as I was just so ready to have my car back. And even though I honestly just really wanted to sit and sulk the rest of the night, I knew that wasn't the answer. So I began playing worship music. And let me tell you, when people say there is power in worship music, they are not kidding, because by the second song, my eyes were completely off my situation and just turned to the majesty, the holiness, the goodness of God. And I mean, I could not stay sad or mad when each and every song was lifting my eyes and my spirit up and up again. Either

0: You can almost hear it, can't you? Backpack zipping shut, shoes thumping down the hallway, cereal bowls clinking on the table, and that smell of toast. Maybe coffee. Hopefully some coffee. Well, hi, this is Emily from MyBridge Radio, and I have spent weeks preparing our kids for school. That means new pencils, new shoes, and new routines. But somewhere in the rush, I wonder, who is preparing our hearts? I've learned something about myself. If I don't let Jesus have the first word in my day, the world usually does. So I started a simple rhythm. Before anyone else is awake, while I'm making breakfast, I tap play on the MyBridge Radio app. And I have a dear friend who simply says, Alexa, play MyBridge Radio. And she does that through her smart speaker. So different routines, the same desire. Before backpacks are zipped and everyone heads out the door, God's truth is already filling our homes. And I know that this school year will come with busy mornings and unexpected moments. 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

it's a fun one and a new one from Maverick City Music with Lift Me Up. Kind of been my summer song this summer. And, you know, here on My Bridge Radio, we're all about bringing new music your way. And so stick around because here in a few minutes, we've got another new song coming your way from Elevation Rhythm and their good friend, Josiah Queen, and their song, Amazing.

Amazing. It's Elevation Rhythm and Josiah Queen with Amazing here on My Bridge Radio. And you know what else would be amazing is being able to see and connect with you at Living Out Loud this weekend. 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

0: The family of Jonathan Jacobson is remembering him on this day when he lost his earthly life 17 years ago. Even as time passes, there isn't a day that goes by that we don't miss him. Hebrews 11 verse 1 says, "Now faith is what we hope for, an assurance about what we do not see." We know Jonathan's hope and peace came from his faith in the God he served and is at home with Christ now. We look forward to joining him, grateful for God's offer of salvation to all who believe.
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You know, it's a good question to ask, especially when we're sharing stories of how God has been at work in our lives, just testimonies of his goodness time and time again. Just asking that question, is there anybody else with a story like that? You never know where God could take the conversation. Well, hey, it's Mesa here on My Bridge Radio. And that last song was from Patrick Mayberry with Anybody Else. And buckle up because we've got more praise and worship, just like that last one, coming your way in this hour. Songs like Thank God from Leanna Crawford. There's a new one and one of my favorites that I love right now from Jamie McDonald called Ain't No Way. And right now we have Ren Collective's Hallelujah. Yeah, anyway. I'll find.

0: God is always at work among us.
1: Adam is the pastor at Calvary Christian Center in Auburn. One of his favorite parts of ministry is helping people understand what baptism means, a public declaration of saving faith in Jesus.
2: There was this girl who was about 10, and she wanted to be baptized, and working with her and her mom and dad about it. About a month before we did baptisms, her mom shows up and she's like, well, learning and studying and hearing you talk about it and working through with my daughter, I think I want to be baptized too.
1: So when the baptism service arrived that Sunday, Adam was able to baptize both the 10-year-old girl and her mom.
2: As I'm baptizing people, I look out into the crowd and I said, you know, is there anybody else who maybe want to give the decision to be baptized?
1: Without hesitation, the husband and father of the family walked up to the front.
2: The whole family got baptized that day. And it was just really cool to see it started with the daughter to the mom over to the dad as well. Something I think they're going to remember forever. It was just super cool to see the Lord work through that family.
1: Is on the move, and we celebrate how he moves in each of our lives and sometimes in entire families.
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Carrie Dope with Revelation Song, and some encouragement for you this morning comes from Psalm 100, verse 3. And it says, "Know that the Lord is God. It is He who made us, and we are His. We are His people, the sheep of His pasture." 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

0: God, the Lord, created the heavens and stretched them out. 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

Chris Tomlin with I Will Follow here on My Bridge Radio. And growing up, I never really understood the impact that was taking place at my kitchen table. I was too busy playing downstairs with all my friends. But see, upstairs is where my mom and all my friends' moms were gathering to pray. Praying specifically for their kids and their classmates, their teachers, and the school in their community. And now I know that that group that met every week was called Moms in Prayer, which is a ministry that supports moms to gather in small groups to pray for their kids and their kids' school. And maybe Moms in Prayer is new to you, or this is the first time you're hearing about it, but you're interested in learning more. Well, I'm excited to share with you that Moms in Prayer is hosting what they call Try It events. And this is an opportunity just to see what Moms in Prayer is like. And when you go to our website at mybridgeradio.net, you'll be able to see when those Try It events are happening. And you know, for me, it wasn't until years later that I really began to understand the prayers that were being prayed around the kitchen table. Because I was talking to one of the moms who was at that table, and she told me that she specifically remembers praying for me one day for my future, and that whatever I'd be doing, it'd be for eternal impact. And years later, it is absolutely amazing to see how that prayer that was prayed for me, that I had no idea was being prayed for me, has come full circle.

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1: The agony of the cross for Jesus was not the nails, not the crown of thorns. 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That was the agony of Jesus experiencing the wrath of God, the weight and gravity of which we could never imagine. And for those who have trusted in Jesus, thankfully we never will. Because Jesus also said, it is finished.
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1: It's a new song from Jamie McDonald called Ain't No Way, and I had the opportunity to see her live when she came to Bellevue not too long ago. And I mean, she is just as amazing in person as she is when I'm jamming out to her music on my Bridge radio. And I just love this new song from her. And, you know, speaking of new music, we have even more coming your way from Danny Gokey called Jesus Over Everything. And that will be playing right after this.

Well, my back got flagged, and my immediate response was fear. You're listening to MyBridge Radio. That last song was from Danny Gokey called Jesus Over Everything. And so I was going through airport security, you know, putting my carry-on bag, my shoes, my devices in those big bins to put through the scanner. And unfortunately, my carry-on bag did not make it through. It got pulled and was starting to get looked through thoroughly. And it's one of those things where I'm not for sure why I get so nervous when this happens, because it's not like I had anything in there that was unsafe. But the whole time I'm waiting for my bag to get cleared, I just felt really nervous. You know, my heartbeat started to pick up a little bit. My hands started to get a little clammy. And as they were nearing the end of the search, they pull out my Bible that I packed. And now to preface, my Bible is a little bit bigger and bulkier. And I mean, I guess that was scary to the security scanner, because the guards looked at me and they said, "This book is what the scanner picked up as dangerous." And immediately, I mean, my nerves turned to relief, and then I got a little bit of humor that took over, because I said, "Well, sir, I know the Bible is technically sharper than a double-edged sword, but I don't think it will harm anyone on this flight." And I was handing my bag back, and as I was walking away, I thought, you know, maybe the scanner wasn't completely wrong, because the message inside the Bible, in a way, it is dangerous. Dangerous to bitterness, because it teaches forgiveness. It's dangerous to darkness, because it points us to Jesus, the light of the world. And it turns out the most dangerous thing in my bag is also the most life-giving.

0: Oh Lord, what an amazing variety of all you have created, while wisdom was there at your side. 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
1: It's Brandon Lake with The Author, a song that has been reminding me lately of just how little control I really have and how much control God, the author, over my life has. And I feel like there's just so much peace in knowing that I don't have to go out and buy the pen to write my story because God, I mean, he's got the pen, he's got the paper, he's writing it, and he's got it all under control. I'm your host, Mesa. Thanks so much for choosing MyBridge Radio.

Kathy Thompson with That's What the Cross is For. And maybe you're listening and streaming My Bridge Radio from your work desk today. Just want to say thanks for keeping My Bridge Radio the background and soundtrack of your work day.

Chris Tomlin on My Bridge Radio with Sing, Sing, Sing. And I know school is starting back up here soon. And I mean, in some places it already has started. And maybe a thought that goes through your mind as school begins is, how can I help disciple my child into growing in their own walk with Jesus, even with a busy school schedule? And I am excited to share with you about a ministry called Youth for Christ, a ministry in Omaha and Lincoln and Hastings that they have the goal of introducing young people to Jesus right where they're at in life. And one way they do this is through something they call campus life. And so this is when the ministry will go into a middle school or a high school, and they'll actually host weekly after school clubs to engage students and have groups for leadership and Bible studies. But I mean, most importantly, just grow and develop in friendships. And as the new school year starts up, I am so excited to see how the Lord will be using Youth for Christ to reach the next generation here in the state of Nebraska.

Well, I am singing right alongside Elevation Rhythm with Thank God I'm Free. And, you know, stick around because we have another new song coming up here soon that's been playing here on My Ridge Radio. And it's called The Lord Is With Me from Red Rocks Worship. And it will be playing right after this from Ann Wilson.

Red Rocks Worship with The Lord Is With Me here on MyBridge Radio. And if you know me, then you know that I love to plan. I love to know what's next. I mean, the more clarity, the better. But sometimes that can get me in a place where I then try to take control out of Jesus's hands and put it into my own hands, which is never a good idea. But I feel this whole summer, that's been me. Like I didn't have clarity on certain aspects of my life, and it kind of scared me. So I tried to do what I could do to bring enough clarity to at least feel like there was some direction. But in all reality, it left me more stressed because I was trying to do it on my own strength rather than having open hands to what the Lord wanted to do. But just the other day, I ran across a quote that so spoke to me in this area of my life. And it said that clarity, it isn't about knowing what you want to do with your life. It's about knowing what you want to do today. And you don't have to have it all figured out. But trust Jesus with that next step.

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Well, it's Poets and Prophets here in this new hour with Make Room. I'm your host, Mesa, and you're listening to My Bridge Radio. And if you were to ask my friends something about me, they would more than likely say, if I love something, I will do all this research to find out even more about it. And I mean, it's so true. I mean, after I watch a good movie in a movie theater, the first thing I'm doing when I get home is doing research about the characters in that movie, about how the movie was created. And I do the same with books. I do the same with music. And so the moment I fell in love listening to My Bridge Radio, I knew I wanted to learn even more about this ministry. So I went to their website and I found what's called Kingdom Connections, and it's their newsletter that goes out every Monday afternoon. And so when I signed up and started getting that weekly email, I absolutely loved how each section, I was able to learn more about the ministry as a whole, but also kind of have some sort of spiritual deposit every week in my life as well. Whether that is Susie Larson's blessing of the week, hearing how God's at work in someone's life here in the States, or just finding out about upcoming concerts that are coming to Nebraska. And I think that's what makes Kingdom Connections so special, is it's a place where you can learn what's happening with My Bridge Radio, but also be encouraged and reminded of what God is doing right here in Nebraska.

0: God is always at work among us.
1: Austin from Lincoln grew up unconcerned about faith. In fact, the first time he ever walked through church doors was to complete juvenile court-ordered community service.
2: That was a crucial moment as a 12-year-old. My understanding of Christianity from the outside in was like, it's just a place for good people. But they preached the gospel to me. They were like, no, if we could be perfect, Jesus never would have to come.
1: With that understanding, Austin acknowledged Jesus as Savior of the world, but didn't surrender to him as Lord over his life until he got to college and was connected with the campus ministry CRU, or Campus Crusade for Christ.
2: I went to a fall retreat. The guy that was speaking was talking about Jesus calling Pharisees whitewashed tombs and how they look really good on the outside, but they're dead on the inside. And I felt like that was me.
1: Convicted by that message, Austin repented from trying to live life in his own strength and surrendered total control of his life to find true life in a relationship with Jesus.
2: That was a big repentance moment for me at 19. As a sophomore in college, it was huge and transformational.
1: God is on the move, redeeming and restoring the lives of people like Austin. God is doing something
0: right now. My Bridge Radio, celebrating God at work among us. 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

It's Big Daddy Weave with The Only Name. And thank you for keeping My Bridge Radio the soundtrack for your Friday, helping to keep you connected to God, who is so creative.

It's Andrew Rip with Jericho here on MyBridge Radio. And I don't know what your experience has been like with mosquitoes this year, but let me tell you, it's a love-hate relationship I have with them. They love me, but I am not their biggest fan, like at all. And this is always the case when it's time for me to mow my lawn. See, I will get my lawn prepped, get my mower ready, but you know what I always forget? And it's just sitting there on my shelf right next to my mowing shoes? My bug spray. Like every time. And so by the time I'm done with the lawn, I'm so itchy. And of course, I give myself the benefit of the doubt, like, oh, it's the combination of the grass and the dirt and the sweat. But no, I mean, the culprit is a whole family of mosquitoes. And there's a reason that I put the bug spray on the shelf in the garage right next to my mowing shoes. So I remind myself, oh, I need this. But as I've been experiencing, it does no good to me if I leave the bug spray on the shelf unused. I mean, the same goes for my relationship with Jesus too. He's given me his word, the Bible, life right at the tip of my fingers that I get to read freely. But it doesn't do me much good if I just keep it on the shelf in my room. No, I have to open it. I have to read it and actually let what God says shape the way I live.

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0: the floor. Lord, you can have all the glory. Take the glory, it's yours.
1: Well, it's a new song that I have been loving from Bodhi called Go For Broke. And, you know, he may just be singing that new song when he comes to Nebraska for the Horizon Music Festival over Labor Day weekend. And while we're on the topic of new music, we have even more coming your way from Chris Tomlin in about 4 minutes called Doesn't He, right here on MyBridge Radio.

It's that newer one you've been hearing on My Bridge Radio from Chris Tomlin called Doesn't He? And Mark is getting ready to trade places with me to hang out with you for the rest of today. But I can't leave without first saying thanks so much for letting me join you on this Friday. And the songs coming your way in this next hour are sure to keep you smiling for the rest of your Friday. Songs like Praise God for That from Jordan Feliz, That's Who I Praise from Brandon Lake, and Dusty Bibles from Josiah Queen. So just want to say sending big blessings to you for the rest of your Friday and your weekend.

0: We have the privilege of worshiping the Lord our God, for He is our Creator and we belong to Him.
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It's Forrest Frank with OK on MyBridge Radio. Jordan Feliz got us started this Friday afternoon. I'm jumping in to share a little bit of it together and so excited we get to connect with God together. Got some songs to remind us. We get to be nobodies telling everybody about somebody. Plus, we'll also check in with Hope Darst, Cece Winans with that song Worthy of It All, and some Meredith Andrews, too.

MyBridge Radio, a statewide listening family that just keeps getting bigger and bigger and bigger. When God brings new people into the fold, if that's you, welcome to the family. 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I hope you're finding some songs to help your heart stay connected with God. 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
1: The positive outlook, the focus on God, of course, every day. It's just such an uplifting station to listen to. Changes my whole day.

That's Meredith Andrews on My Bridge Radio. So a lot of the kids headed back to school this week, and that means new school year, basically kind of a reset and new year for Youth for Christ as well, as they pour into our students. And we're so incredibly thankful for the ministry of Youth for Christ, the way they come alongside to love and share and show the good news of Jesus, pouring into our students, seeing the kingdom of God advanced one heart at a time. And who knows what good plans God has in store for not just students, but those who are pouring in as well. In fact, this might be a great week for us to be praying that God will refresh those who are serving and revive the hearts that are lost and far from Him.

I want to dance like David. I want a faith like Paul. I want to sing like Silas tearing down the prison walls. I want to face that fire. It won't

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2: 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You're just doing what seems right in your own eyes. God's looking for one simple act called repentance. He's asking, will you repent to me? And will you get back on track? And will you make that one decision to turn your back on the way you have been living and to turn your face to the way that you know you need to live, and you start walking that way? That's what God's asking us to do. So what's God asking you to turn your back on so that you can turn your face towards God?
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MyBridge Radio. We'll get to the new stuff from Joel and Luke, the guys from For King and Country, right after Josiah Queen and Dusty Bibles.

0: On the night you're falling all to pieces, you can bring your lonely heart to Jesus. What if I told you that I believe it?
1: That's the new one from For King and Country, What If I Told You? Here on MyBridge Radio, we're getting ready to kick off another hour of songs to help our hearts stay connected with God. Some John Reddick, some Chris Tomlin, and Phil Wickham, too. And don't forget, there is still time. This week, you can still sneak in and put your name in the drawing for some Phil Wickham concert tickets. He's coming to Nebraska at the end of the month. And the way you get your name in the drawing is open up the MyBridge app. If you don't have it yet, step one, grab the app. It's free in the App Store and Google Play. And then when you open it up, there's that banner right at the top. You can get registered. I couldn't.

That's John Reddick and Holding on My Bridge Radio. Chris Tomlin got this hour started. If this is your first Friday afternoon car line pickup of the school year, I see you. I'm praying for you. Lots of patience, lots of AC in the car too, and hopefully some big smiles when you pick the kiddos up.

0: God is always at work among us.
1: Adam is the pastor at Calvary Christian Center in Auburn. One of his favorite parts of ministry is helping people understand what baptism means, a public declaration of saving faith in Jesus.
2: There was this girl who was about 10 and she wanted to be baptized, and working with her and her mom and dad about it, about a month before we did baptisms, her mom shows up and she's like, well, learning and studying and hearing you talk about it and working through with my daughter, I think I want to be baptized too.
1: So when the baptism service arrived that Sunday, Adam was able to baptize both the 10-year-old girl and her mom.
2: As I'm baptizing people, I look out into the crowd and I said, you know, is there anybody else who maybe want to give the decision to be baptized?
1: Is there anybody else? Without hesitation, the husband and father of the family walked up to the front.
2: The whole family got baptized that day. And it was just really cool to see it started with the daughter to the mom over to the dad as well. Something I think they're going to remember forever. It was just super cool to see the Lord work through that family.
1: Is on the move, and we celebrate how he moves in each of our lives and sometimes in entire families.
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Here's Leanna Crawford.

That's Lincoln Brewster, God You Reign, on MyBridge Radio. Leanna Crawford helped us practice a little gratitude with that Thank God song. If you want to join me, Fridays I do a little Friday Five. Think about five things I'm thankful to God for. On my list is sneaking in a little bit more summer before the college kids head back. Both my boys will head off on Monday of next week to do the orientation and get settled in and all that stuff in their colleges. So we've been sneaking in some backyard frisbee, some pickleball, just all the things that we could sneak in this week. And I'm so grateful for moments and memories.

MyBridge Radio, the crew from Elevation Rhythm and Josiah Queen created this great new worship song called Amazing. If you've not heard it yet, we get to share it together after We Are Messengers. Sometimes

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1: That's Elevation Rhythm and Josiah Queen. It's a brand new one. It's called Amazing on MyBridge Radio. I hope that's one of the words that is described at the first week of school. So many of the kiddos headed back this week. One of my favorite memories of raising our kids throughout the year was praying the new school year in, just reminding our hearts that God has good plans and good purposes. And to not get too wrapped up in all the stuff, I ran across this back-to-school prayer from Matt Smallbone. He's a pastor, and he took the Lord's Prayer, what Jesus taught his disciples to pray, and broke it down in a back-to-school perspective. That first part that begins, "Our Father in Heaven," he renders it like this. "Father, as a new school year begins, remind me before I'm a student, a teacher, a parent, or a friend, I am first your beloved child. When the schedule fills up and the pressure begins to build, help me remember where my identity is found. You are my father. I belong to you."

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That's Patrick Mayberry. Anyone else? Man, that is a great question to ask all school year long. Sitting at the game, cheering on the kids, wondering who else in these stands might be wondering, longing, hoping for hope. Who else at school, at the table, in the classroom? Is there anyone else? That's the new one from Patrick Mayberry. It's just a couple of minutes after 4 Central. I'm Mark. Thanks for letting me share a little bit of this Friday afternoon. We're heading to the weekend together, worshiping, praising,

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Here's Matt Maher, gonna be all right.

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1: Every morning I can worship and listen, and I hear songs about hope and God being there for me through my fear. Helps me be at peace when I'm driving.

It's Iron Bell and God That Saves on My Bridge Radio. Hey, so the kids officially, a lot of them, headed back to school this week. That means brand new school year, lots of excitement, anticipation, maybe also a little nervousness and wondering, what all will this school year hold? I hold on to this great hope and promise that we've got a God who's already looked at graduation next May. He's already seen the entire school year, knows who's going to make the team, who's not going to make the team, who's going to make the grade, who's not going to make it. The hard, the good, the tears of joy and sadness. He's got all of it, and he's got good plans. I love this part of the back-to-school prayer from Matt Smallbone. He's a pastor. He says, "Today I surrender this school year to you. Go before every lesson, every friendship, every difficult conversation, every exam, every rehearsal, every game, every decision. Open the doors you want opened. Close the doors that aren't good for me. Help me trust that your plans are always better than my own."

0: You can almost hear it, can't you? Backpack zipping shut, shoes thumping down the hallway, cereal bowls clinking on the table, and that smell of toast. Maybe coffee. Hopefully some coffee. Well, hi, this is Emily from MyBridge Radio, and I have spent weeks preparing our kids for school. That means new pencils, new shoes, and new routines. But somewhere in the rush, I wonder, who is preparing our hearts? I've learned something about myself. If I don't let Jesus have the first word in my day, the world usually does. So I started a simple rhythm. Before anyone else is awake, while I'm making breakfast, I tap play on the MyBridge Radio app. And I have a dear friend who simply says, Alexa, play MyBridge Radio. And she does that through her smart speaker. So different routines, the same desire. Before backpacks are zipped and everyone heads out the door, God's truth is already filling our homes. And I know that this school year will come with busy mornings and unexpected moments. 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

0: 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Rescue me. 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

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He's going to be here in Nebraska singing that one live tomorrow. That's Danny Gokey and Jesus Over Everything. 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It's tomorrow, Living Out Loud. 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

Man, I'm so glad we've got him to write the story of this next school year. That's Brandon Lake with The Author here on MyBridge Radio Passion. Got us started this hour. So I've been sharing this back to school prayer that I ran across. And man, it is not only great for back to school, it's just good for every week in all situations. I'm going to share one last part of it with us as we head into the weekend. God, give us what we need today. The wisdom for today's lesson, the patience for today's challenge, the courage for today's conversation, the focus for today's work. That applies each and every day, doesn't it? Help keep me from borrowing tomorrow's worries before tomorrow arrives. So if you're tempted to start worrying about all the things for tomorrow and next week and the next school year, whatever it may be, as you drive home this evening, God, remind us, you got us.

0: God is always at work among us.
1: Austin from Lincoln grew up unconcerned about faith. In fact, the first time he ever walked through church doors was to complete juvenile court-ordered community service.
2: That was a crucial moment as a 12-year-old. My understanding of Christianity from the outside in was like, it's just a place for good people. But they preached the gospel to me. They were like, no, if we could be perfect, Jesus never would have to come.
1: With that understanding, Austin acknowledged Jesus as Savior of the world, but didn't surrender to him as Lord over his life until he got to college and was connected with the campus ministry CRU, or Campus Crusade for Christ.
2: I went to a fall retreat. The guy that was speaking was talking about Jesus calling Pharisees whitewashed tombs and how they look really good on the outside, but they're dead on the inside. And I felt like that was me.
1: Convicted by that message, Austin repented from trying to live life in his own strength and surrendered total control of his life to find true life

0: in a relationship with Jesus.
1: That was a big repentance moment for me at 19. As a sophomore in college, it was hugely transformational.
0: God is on the move, redeeming and restoring the lives of people like Austin. God is doing something
2: right now. 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

MyBridge Radio, we're bringing Nebraska together in places like Hyannis and Tecumseh, here in the capital city in Lincoln, too. We're so glad you're part of our statewide listening family. This is Peter Burton, and where would I be on MyBridge Radio?

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It's Mark. We're heading into the weekend together. I don't know what your Saturdays look like, but at our house, it's clean up and catch up. And I'm going to say, as much as I'm going to miss my college students going back next week, I'm not going to miss the messes. But we tag team it and work on it together. And one of my favorite things to do is catch up on a podcast while I'm doing a little cleaning, a little laundry. And if you missed the conversation earlier this week with Matt Bell called More Than Money, it was part of Tuesday morning and the morning conversation here at MyBridge. 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And there's some other really great stuff in there you may have missed. The convo with Danny Gokey a little over a week ago. Dr. Richard Blackaby was our guest. There's some good stuff with Seth Schleter and Connor Segan from the Husker basketball team. Lots of great stuff on the Morning Conversations podcast. Yeah.

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1: 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Because Jesus also said, it is finished.
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1: MyBridge Radio, that's Maverick City. So new stuff from Red Rocks Worship awaits us after we check in with Lauren Daigle and remind our hearts he gets to say who we are.

That's Red Rocks Worship and the new one, The Lord is With Me, here on MyBridge Radio. All right, that's going to wrap things up for me. Thanks for letting me hang out, be a little part of your Friday. We're honored here at MyBridge when you invite us in. And we'd love to be part of your soundtrack all weekend long. Of course, Sundays, there'll be that special playlist of Sunday worship songs. Lots of good stuff coming up. So have a wonderful, restful, worshipful weekend. I'll see you next week.

0: God, the Lord, created the heavens and stretched them out. He created the earth and everything in it. He gives breath to everyone, life to everyone who walks the earth.
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0: helping to keep you connected to our creative God. And speaking of God's creativity, we just heard from a collective group of singers and songwriters that go by the name Poets and Prophets, and a really creative, really powerful song that God gave them called Make Room. And right in front of them, as our Friday evening together got going, it was Michael W. Smith and Sky Spills Over. Thanks so much for your company here on MyBridge Radio. The very early moments of this middle weekend of August are here. Hard to believe this month of August is just about halfway done. Well, back on Tuesday here on MyBridge Radio, personal finance writer Matt Bell joined Heath on the morning conversation. They were sharing about his new book called Starting Strong, Discovering the Good That Money Can Do in Your Marriage. Well, on Join the Conversation giveaway Friday this morning, Heath and Mesa were giving away some copies of that book, and we'll hear from one of our winners a little bit later on this hour. They took time to share from it as well, and some of what they shared coming up in about 20 minutes right here on MyBridge Radio. Right now, it's Phil Wickham and Homesick for Heaven.
1: My

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1: That is Casting Crowns on MyBridge Radio, Only Jesus. I have known of the Ministry of Youth for Christ for a number of years, and I know several people who have served in one way or another with the Ministry of Youth for Christ. If you're not familiar with them, Youth for Christ serves middle and high school students with the goal of introducing young people to Jesus at pivotal moments right where they are at. Campus life, parent life, juvenile justice ministry, YFC camps, and campus life military are some of the programs that YFC works through to reach young people. Really would encourage you to keep in your prayers the YFC organizations in Lincoln, Omaha, and Hastings as they are working to introduce Jesus to young people. Right now, back into music with CeCe Winans and Worthy of It All.

0: to save. That is Laura Story right here on MyBridge Radio. Glad you're along with us on this Friday evening. Matt Bell joined Heath on the Morning Conversation back on Tuesday, and Matt was sharing some wisdom in the area of finances and about his new book called Starting Strong, Discovering the Good That Money Can Do in Your Marriage. Well, on Join the Conversation giveaway Friday this morning, Heath and Mesa were giving away copies of that book, and we'll hear from one of our winners in just about 20 minutes. They took time to share from that book as well.
1: We had a great conversation with Matt Bell on Tuesday. He is an author, and his most recent book is called Starting Strong, Discovering the Good That Money Can Do in Your Marriage. And I just really appreciated what Matt had to say. And this book's really designed with a starting out couple in mind. I think it'd honestly be like a good book to give to a couple going through their premarital counseling. And he writes about living generously. And I want to just share a little excerpt from the book. He says, there's a common phrase financial planners use. It's pay yourself first. It means setting aside the first portion of every dollar you receive for saving or investing. Without that intentionality, it's easy to spend everything you make. God's word teaches a different approach, though. Pay your purpose first. Since loving God is our highest purpose, supporting his kingdom should be our first financial priority. Proverbs 3:9 says, honor the Lord with your possessions and with the first fruits of all your increase. First fruits means the first portion. That's why giving is the first outgo category on the cash flow plan. The Bible calls us to take the first portion of what God entrusts to us and invest it in his work. It's not that God needs our money. Psalm 50 makes it clear that everything already belongs to him. What he wants is our hearts, and he knows money can easily compete for them. Jesus said, you cannot serve both God and money. Rather than ignoring money or viewing it as inherently bad, Scripture calls us to be intentional with it. For where your treasure is, there your heart will be also. Giving the first portion of every dollar to God is a habit that continually turns our hearts toward him. Now that's great counsel for a couple starting out, or for any of us, quite honestly.

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1: Newer music here on MyBridge Radio from Josiah Queen called Make Heaven Crowded. Over the years, God has given Chris Tomlin some amazing songs to share with us. He has given him another brand new one that we debuted this week here on MyBridge Radio. It's called Doesn't He Deserve It All? Your chance to catch up with that song coming up in less than 4 minutes on MyBridge Radio. And to take us up to that time, here's Jordan St. Cyr.

0: It is the new one from Chris Tomlin on MyBridge Radio. Doesn't he deserve it all? Well, personal finance writer Matt Bell joined Heath on Tuesday's Morning Conversation. 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
1: Good morning, MyBridge Radio. Who are we talking to?
2: Hi, it's Cameron.
1: Cameron, where are you calling from?
2: Lincoln, Nebraska.
1: Cameron from Lincoln. You are our winning caller. Congratulations.
2: Awesome.
1: Yeah.
2: So great. I've never won before.
1: Oh, that's great. So who are you winning this book for?
2: For myself and my fiance. We just got engaged this summer.
1: Oh, congratulations. That's awesome.
2: Thank you.
1: Have we set a date yet?
2: It's next June, 2027.
1: All right. All righty. Well, you've got a book to read between now and June. It'll help you get started.
2: Yeah.
1: Was there anything, Cameron, in particular that you heard that you thought, ooh, I think I want to dig into that a little bit more, something that we shared this morning or that you heard on the conversation on Tuesday?
2: Yeah, I think it was on Tuesday. It was something about an analogy to a basketball game, how it's easier to, get ahead and get a lead. And, I'm very into basketball, so that stuck with me, and it's just easier to get a good lead instead of kind of digging a hole, and it's harder to get out of that.
1: Yeah.
2: So just keeping that in mind with money, and as he and I are talking about our wedding budget and stuff, it's just really, I just thought it was important to kind of keep that in perspective, to start well early instead of it being too late.
1: Yeah, having to come from behind and then being exhausted at the end. Yes.
2: Yeah.
1: I love it. Cameron, how long have you been listening to MyBridge?
2: Oh, probably over 10 years now.
1: Nice.
2: Since high school. So
1: what is it that keeps you listening?
2: It's just encouraging every day. It, the music, like a lot of other callers say, just always finds me when I need it most. And the fact that it always does that is just so encouraging.